0: crank it up.
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1: There's no better way to start your day. Big Marley at breakfast. The breakfast show that's so hot, it comes with a government warning. This is Marley in the Morning.

welcome along to another edition of Marley in the Morning. Today being Tuesday, the 4th of August. We'll be taking you right the way through to 10 o'clock as we do every weekday morning. And of course, we get things underway with three tracks out of the 60s. Let's start off with our first birthday shout going out to David Carr, keyboard player from American Harmony beat group The Fortunes, who of course we just played from 1965 with You've Got Your Troubles. Let's crack on with today's show then. Today in music history, back in 1967, a female Monkees fan stowed away on the band's plane between Minneapolis and St. Louis while they were between gigs. The girl's father threatened the Monkees with bringing charges for transporting a minor across the state line.

0: Way back in 1966, the Troggs were at number one on the UK singles chart with the track that we've just played, With a Girl Like You. Another heavenly birthday shout going out, this time to Elsbury Hobbs, born today back in 1936. He was a member of the Drifters. Sadly, he left the world on the 31st of May 1996 at the age of just 59. Here they are with a track they released in 1976, You're More Than a Number, in my little red book.
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0: Your favourite breakfast station. 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
1: 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He's a real tasty geezer. 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And he wears a baseball shirt with a number 17 on. He looks great in his big white bar

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7 o'clock if you've just joined us. Great to have your company this morning. We just played the Moon Stompers there, covering a Piglets classic that was originally released back in 1971, the track Johnny Reggae. Before that one, the Drifters out of 1976, and You're More Than a Number in My Little Red Book. Don't forget, in a couple of tracks from now, we're going to be doing this morning's workout, so you're encouraged to get yourself stretched, ready and limbered up before we get to our workout, which, as I say, is two tracks from now. Let's head to 1979 now with Elvis Costello and the Attractions.

0: just played Roxy Music, of course, Do the Strand from 1973. A key fact about the track is that it was originally released as a single only in the USA and several European countries, but it became such an iconic live staple that it would eventually be issued as a single in the UK in 1978, where it finally became a chart success, reaching number 11. Before that one, we played Elvis Costello in The Attractions, 1979. Oliver's Army, as I mentioned, those two tracks lead us to this morning's workout track. We're headed for 1989 this morning, so workout alongside Steve Silk Hurley and his classic Jack Your Body. You ready? Let's get it done.
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9: This is Marley in the Morning. Glad you've joined the party.

released a track back in 1993, The Key, The Secret. Today, music history, back in 1990, Mariah Carey started a 4-week run at number one on the US singles chart with the track Division.

Today in the year 2000, during a New Kids on the Block concert in Montreal, Canada, three armed robbers stole souvenir sales proceedings valued at $260,000. And today, back in the year 2000, Craig David scored his second UK number one single with the track we're about to play for you.

7 Days by Craig David reached the highest UK position of number 1. The fact about the track's music video is that it uses a clever Groundhog Day narrative, showing Craig repeatedly reliving his week to fix small mistakes and successfully win over the woman he later meets in a subway. We go up to date now with the current track from Take That. It's called Sweet July. Okay.

feature the current track from Take That called Sweet July. Don't forget, turn of the hour, which is just under 15 minutes from now. We've got 80s at 8. This morning, you're going to hear from Swing Out Sister, Naina Cherry, Shaky, and a little bit of Gibson Brothers. It's all thrown in the mix, and of course, it's coming up between 8 and 8.30. Here's another current track up next. It's The Shears. We introduced it to you yesterday. It's called Watching You, Watching Me.

Coming up to 5 minutes away from 8 o'clock, that was Rogue Traders and Voodoo Child, released in 2006. Before that one, The Shears and Watching You, Watching Me. It's a birthday shout right now going out to Rob Seeker, born today back in 1968. He was the drummer with alternative rock band The Boo Radleys, who had the 1995 UK number 9 single with this track called Wake Up Boo. Happy birthday, Rob.

0: Morning. We'll be right back.
1: 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So I'll see you then.
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0: Approaching 5 minutes past 8 o'clock. We're inside 80s at 8 this morning. Kicks it off with a track out of 1986. That was the Bangles, of course, and Walk Like an Egyptian. Birthday shouts going out to Paul Reynolds from A Flock of Seagulls, born today back in 1962. In 1982, they had the UK number 10 single with this track. Happy birthday, Paul.
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minutes past 8 o'clock, 80s at 8, playing Swing Out Sister there from 1987 with Breakout. Before that one, A Flock of Seagulls from 1982 and Wishing If I Had a Photograph of You. It's Marley in the Morning. Next, we head to the end of the decade, 1989, with Naina Cherry. This

So from one end of the decade to the other, we just played you the Gibson Brothers from 1980. Remember that one? They called it Cuba. Before that one from 1989, Nana Cherry and Man's Child. It's Marley in the morning, heading next to 1981 with Shake.

0: minutes past 8 o'clock, 80 to 8, just played The Smiths from 1987 and Sheila Take a Bow. Before that one, from 81, it was Shaking Stevens and It's Raining. We head for 1983 with this track from Incantation. It was a one-hit wonder called Cassiopeia.
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0: I guarantee you've not heard that one in years, if you remember it at all. Released in 1983, that was Incantation and Cachapaya. Playing next on Marley in the Morning, it's our Midway Extended Play.
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time approaching 20 minutes away from 9 o'clock. This morning's Midway Extended Play Track took us back to 1986. We just played the original full 12-inch remix of Club Nouveau's Lean On Me. Heading next for 91, here's Adamski, the vocals of Seal, the classic Killer. So-

Marley in the Morning with Dave Marley on your smart speaker and online.

15 minutes away from 9, the latest track just played from Madonna is called Danceteria, and before that one, Adamski, out of 1991, featuring the vocals of Seal. Of course, we played you Killer. Here's another up-to-date track currently doing the rounds in the charts. It's Johnny Marr. The track is called Spin.

coming up to 5 minutes away from 9 o'clock. We just played Hearsay with Pure and Simple. Before that one, a current track from Johnny Marr called Spin. Don't forget, turn of the hour this morning, just after nine. We've got today's five at nine. I'll be playing you five more tracks in a row, leaving you to try and work out the original year of UK release. That's the five at nine at the turn of the hour. Little Bird by Annie Lennox reached a highest chart position of number three in the UK. Its iconic music video is famous for featuring a parade of various Annie Lennox personas from her past career strutting down a catwalk, all while a very pregnant Annie oversees the performance. I'll see you at the turn of the hour with Five at Nine.

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1: 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So I'll see you then.
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0: Into the third and final hour, time is coming up to 5 minutes past 9 o'clock. We just played Driven By You by Brian May. Its highest position in the UK charts was number 6. Brian May originally composed the song for a Ford car advertisement. The catchy rhythmic lyrics were inspired by the brand slogan, "Everything we do is driven by you," which he found so compelling that he quickly hummed the melody into a portable recorder to capture the idea before it slipped away. The track, of course, leads us to this morning's 5 at 9. As we do every weekday morning, we play you 5 tracks in a row right now. All you need to do is listen and try and work out the original year that the tracks were released here in the UK. The only rule, no peeking on Google. Try and do it from memory. Let's get it underway with a track from Bob Dylan this morning called Positively 4th Street. But what was the year?
1: The

So the first two tracks of this morning's 5 at 9 have just played. We've just heard The Shy Lights and You Don't Have to Go. And kicking off your 5 at 9 this morning, we heard Bob Dylan's Positively Full Street. I'm looking for a simple 2 out of 5 to win you your virtual gold star. Getting track 3 on now, here's Culture Club, the vocals of Boy George, of course. The classic Time, Clock of the Heart. But what was the year?

Do you fair? Do you think you did well? 5 out of 5, possibly? This morning, I'm looking for an easy 2 out of 5 to win you your virtual gold star. I've got everything crossed for you. Let's go through the answers and see exactly how well you did this morning. So we kicked off your 5 at 9 with Bob Dylan. A great little track called Positively 4th Street. The year on that one was 1965. We followed it up with a classic out of the 70s, The Shy Lights, and You Don't Have to Go. That was The Summer of the Drought, 1976. The third track we played, Culture Club, featuring Boy George on lead vocals, of course. The track was called Time, in brackets, Clock of the Heart. The year on that was 1982. Your fourth track this morning, Jason Donovan, started out in Neighbours back in the day, and of course went on to be a massive pop star. That one was taken from Joseph and the Technicolor Dreamcoat. He played Joseph when the show first opened, and of course he ended up at number one with that track, Any Dream Will Do, and that was 1991. And your fifth and final track this morning, Express 2, featuring David Bryan. Of course, he was the ex-lead singer of Talking Heads. The track he released, called Lazy, was 2002. So just to recap, 1965, 1976, 1982, 1991, and of course, 2002. That's your 5 at 9, done and dusted this morning. If you got 2 or more correct, congratulations. You've won yourself your virtual gold star. If not, try again tomorrow at the same time. Played this one for you yesterday for the first time. Here's Snow Patrol and Kylie with a brand new track called These Alarms.

0: Morning. We'll be right back.
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We're into the last 30 minute segment of the show this morning. The time is just about 25 minutes away from 10 o'clock. We just played Tender by Blur. I absolutely

0: adore that track. It reached its highest UK chart position of number 2. The song was famous for its raw gospel-inspired choir of 20 singers, which was recorded in a single tape to capture the genuine emotional pain Damon Albarn felt following his breakup with Justine Frischmann.
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0: Being Tuesday morning, I now get to play you the second track from this week's featured classic album from 1989, Stevie Nicks, The Other Side of the Mirror. Today's track reached the highest UK position of number 16 and was inspired by an intense magical romance between the singer and her producer, Rupert Hine. The pair recorded the album in a Dutch-style castle in England, where Nicks felt that whenever Hine entered the room, the atmosphere became so electric that it felt as if the walls were literally ablaze. Beyond this personal connection, Nicks has also described the song as a reflection of her own life as a solo star, accepting that the kind of deep traditional family love she once hoped for might never be her reality, only to be surprised by that sudden wow moment when someone truly captures her attention. Today's track is the haunting, evocative hit called Rooms on Fire.

0: So we just played the second track from this week's featured classic album, Stevie Nicks, The Other Side of the Mirror. Rooms on Fire reached the highest chart position of number 16. It's celebrated for its lush, atmospheric 80s production, which perfectly blends Stevie Nicks' signature rock grit with a dreamy synth-heavy soundscape to capture the intensity of falling in love. We'll be playing the third track from the album same time tomorrow here on your favourite breakfast show. Let's head next for 2025 with Ed Sheeran.
1: Oh.

to 10 minutes away from 10 o'clock. Meet Me in Love by The Blossoms reached its highest UK chart position of number 4. It's a vibrant disco-infused track recorded live to tape that features backing vocals from Declan McKenna and a playful retro-themed music video starring Maya Jama. Of course, before that one, we played Ed Sheeran's Azizam from 2025. Here's the current track from Paul McCartney called Come Inside.

0: Garage brings us to the end of this morning's breakfast show. That one was released back in the year 2000. We just played Sweet Female Attitude and Flowers before that one, Sir Paul McCartney's current release called Come Inside. And that is it. It's led us to the end of this morning's breakfast show. Been wonderful having your company since 7 o'clock. As always, we're going to finish with our theme tune finish. Today's theme tune comes from a show that originally aired from 1964 through to 1968. It was produced by MGM Television and it starred Robert Vaughan, David McCallum and Leo G. Carroll. The show was called The Man from UNCLE. UNCLE, which stood for United Network Command for Law and Enforcement. It's today's TV theme finish. Have a great Tuesday and of course, I'll see you tomorrow morning at 7 o'clock.
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0: Dave Marley. We'll be back tomorrow. Have a great day.
1: 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So I'll see you then.
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1: 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Kicks off, we're travelling through the late 80s. Was when Malaysia was having a constitutional crisis. 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

0: celebrating August the 5th, 1988 with Steve Winwood with Roll With It. The song was the last number one hit of Casey Chasem's 18th year of American Top 40. 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

0: charted classic hits your home of the 70s and 80s, counting down August the 5th, 1988, with Poison. Definitely one of those tracks I would add to my driving mixtape. Mind you, just be careful with those new speed cameras that got out there. Got some Van Halen coming up, as well as some Cheap Trick right here on Charted Classic Hits.
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0: The great man himself, Louis Armstrong, with a track originally produced in 1967. After being heard in the movie Good Morning Vietnam, it was re-released as a single and got to number 32 on the Billboard 100. 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

0: Charted Classic Hits celebrating August the 5th, 1988, with Cheap Trick and Don't Be Cruel, which is basically a direct copy of Elvis Presley's Don't Be Cruel from 1956, but a very good cover. Now, this next track may upset some listeners. It's from Weird Al Yankovic, and the track's called Fat. But this is a complete parody of the track Bad from Michael Jackson on Charted Classic Hits.
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0: This day in history.
1: August the 5th, 1988, when Malaysia had a constitutional crisis. Italian swimmer Federica Pellegrini was born, and the box office with Cocktail being number one with a gross of $44 million and Die Hard of $34 million. And that is This Day in History, August the 5th, 1988.
2: Remember this. And this. What about this one? Only on Charted Classic Hits.
1: It's now time for this week's double feature. And this one's a little bit of a hard one, but he's an Australian singer. The album was released on July the 25th, 1988, and debuted number one on the Australian Recording Industry Association. And here's a little bit of a bonus clue. This particular artist covers AC/DC. It's a long way to the top if you wanna rock and roll.

0: think that last track really, really did give it away for this week's double feature. John Farman with the album Age of Reason, and finishing with Two Strong Hearts, which actually got to number 6 as a single on that particular album. In Australia, this album got to number 1, number 14 in Germany, number 6 in New Zealand, and for the Swedes, number 4. You listen to Charted Classic Hits. Let's get back to this week's chart with August the 5th, 1988.
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0: 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We're counting down August the 5th, 1988. 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Let's head to the bros for the last time in the countdown with I Owe You Nothing.
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0: You can't tell at all. We're doing the 80s this week on Charted Classic Hits, August the 5th, 1988, with Underwood and Under the Radar. The album Underwood was released in 1988, was a massive success in Australia and also in South Africa and the US. But here's a fun fact about this particular album. It was recorded in one continuous single tape. Now, that doesn't happen very often these days anymore, where there's a couple of cues that need to be taken or a couple of cuts, but this particular album was from start to finish. Absolutely fantastic synth pop. Well, let's now head to a track from Capitol Records, where Neil Finn wrote most of the tracks off this particular album, Temple of Low Men. That's right, it's Crowded House with Better Be Home Soon on Charted Classic Hits.
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0: A little bit of English rock and roll for you with Robert Palmer from the album Heavy at Nova. Reached number 2 on the Billboard 100 and this week been number 3 on this week's chart. It was number 1 on the Billboard Hot Mainstream Rock Tracks for 3 weeks and earned Palmer his second Grammy Award the following year, and was nominated the Brit Award for the Best British Single. The video clip itself with Terence Donovan shows Palmer surrounded by numerous women with lots of heavy makeup and a swept back hairstyle. 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I don't want
1: number 2.

0: Fairground Attraction with Perfect. I definitely don't have a outro to talk over this week on a few tracks. You'll listen to Charter Classic Hits. August the 5th, 1988. It's coming up to that point of time where we're going to be playing this week's
1: number one.

0: If you haven't guessed it already for this week's number one, that was John Farmer with Age of Reason off the self-titled album Age of Reason, released the 4th of July 1988. It was composed by John Hunter, who had previously written Rain for Dragon. The song itself topped on the Australia's ARIA singles chart for 4 weeks and then became a hit in New Zealand, where it peaked number 4. But that's all we've got time for here on Charted Classic Hits. Hope you enjoyed this week's edition. 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

Hi, and welcome to this week's edition of The Electricators with me, Gord Cooper. As with previous weeks, an hour's completely full of classic UK 80s hits. Starting off today's show with the Thompson Twins with Hold Me Now. I'm going to go make myself a cup of tea. This was a one-hit wonder, one of our entries early 80s into the Eurovision. This is Bardot and One Step Further.

Quite an eclectic mix for the start of today's show. I always want to say eclectic electric mix. but that's far too many icks in a sentence. You just heard Blancmange with Living on the Ceiling. Before that were the Bee Gees. And You Win Again, Bardo, Eurovision entry with One Step Further. And start off today's show with the Thompson Twins, where actually there was three of them, as we all know, with Hold Me Now.

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1: Come on.
0: And

Madonna with Into the Groove rapidly brings us towards the halfway stage of today's show. The show, of course, being the Electric 80s with me, Gord Cooper. Before that, a little bit of Kim Wilde with Kids in America and Bow Wow Wow with I Want Candy. I want candy, but my body says that I'm not allowed it because it's had far too much candy over the years as it is. In fact, as Michael Jackson would say, I need to beat it.

I'm hoping you're enjoying the selection of music on today's show. The Electricators, of course, with me, Gord Cooper. And you just heard then Sister Sledge with Frankie. Before that, Phil Collins going solo from Genesis with his cover of The Supremes' You Can't Hurry Love. And then Michael Jackson with the late, great Eddie Van Halen doing the guitar solo bit with Beat It, of course.

I reckon if I'm really lucky and keep them short and sweet, I can squeeze two more tracks in before it's time for me to bid you my fond farewells. The Christians with their cover of the Isley Brothers Harvest for the World, and then Terence Trent D'Arby, who was big for a couple of years and then just seemed to disappear. And that was Wishing Well by him, and then Sly Fox with Let's Go All the Way. One of the two tracks I'm going to choose to take me closer to my fond farewells is this one from the Human League.

That's it. We're about done for today's show. The show, of course, being the Electric 80s with me, Gord Cooper, Roy Orbison, and You Got It was the track we just played there. The Human League before them with Open Your Heart. Hopefully you've enjoyed my selection enough to join me same time, same place, same channel next week. Until then, keep smiling and see you all again soon. Bye for now. Oh, just to let you know, I bet I had. Not that you wouldn't have known anyway. Finishing off with a little bit of the Nolans. See you all again soon. Bye.

no more. You've taken everything from my belief in Mother Earth. Can you ignore my faith in everything? 'Cause I know what faith is and what it's

Hi and welcome to today's edition of the Swingin' 60s show with me, Gord Cooper. I've just realised, I've only just realised we are on episode 26 of the show, which means I have been playing 60s songs to you lovely listeners for half a year already. Where has that time gone? No wonder the 60s don't seem that far away. Because time is going that fast. 60s to me only seem as though they're a couple of decades away, although we all know that they're the best part. Most of the songs we're going to be playing today are between 50 and 60 years old. Wow, as I say, where has that time gone? Anyway, I know where the time's going to go if I don't get back into the music. It's going to go with me gassing on. So for the next hour, I'm going to be playing a good selection of 60s songs, chosen by my producer, of course, Simon, who is being allowed one weird and wonderful track that he sneaks into the show. But start off today's show with the Tremolos with Here Comes My Baby. I'm going to go get myself a cup of tea. I suggest you do the same. And then while we're doing that, we'll have a quick listen to Frankie Valli.

0: Here I go again on the Parlophone label, one of a string of hits for the Hollies in 1964. And it's got us up and started. Hello, welcome. I'm Ruth Bradshaw.
1: And hello from me. I'm Keith Bradshaw. It's great to be here again. And I hope you can stay with us for the next 2 hours. I really do hope so, because here we go again. At the end of the day, I suppose, it's up to you.

0: It's Up to You, a 1963 hit for the artist formerly known as Ricky Nelson. That was American recording star Rick Nelson. He formally dropped the Y on his 21st birthday in May 1961. And, well, interesting, Glen Campbell played guitar and backing vocals on that track.
1: Yes, before he made a name for himself as a solo artist, he performed as a sessions man, didn't he? He's part of the Wrecking Crew for a while.
0: Yeah, he was.
1: Well, we're staying in America for this next one, a big American hit from that great girl group, the Shirelles. You might well know a version by the Beatles a little better. This is their hit version of Baby, It's You.

0: with music by Burt Bacharach. That was the Shirelles and Baby It's You from 1961. The song was a regular feature of the Beatles' early stage act, and it appears on their first LP, Please Please Me.
1: Yes, remember it well.
0: I do.
1: Yeah. And over there, standing in the shadows of love, we have the Four Tops.

0: Well, we're up and running good and proper now. Let me officially welcome you to another edition of 60s Music Memories, as I always do at this point. I hope you're feeling well, and if you're not particularly on the bright side, I hope our music can cheer you up somewhat. And Ruthie, we're into August now, aren't we?
1: And, yes, we are.
0: Yeah, the summer
1: this year is just flying by.
0: It's flying by, isn't it? Yes, June, July, the early parts of summer. Distant memory all of a sudden. But never mind, we crack on, don't we? Life is for living. Let's enjoy. And that was music to enjoy. Tamla Motown Gold, the Four Tops with their big hit, Standing in the Shadows of Love.
1: It's classic B-side next, and this week we're flipping over the sounds of California with the Beach Boys. California Girls was the big hit. This is the B-side.

0: Flipping records. That's what we do with the B-side feature. We flipped over the big hit for the Beach Boys, California Girls. And on the B-side there, Let Him Run Wild.
1: That's exactly what I do.
0: With reference to what?
1: With you. Just Let Him Run Wild. Well, as you probably noticed, dear listener.
0: your favourite husband. Thank you very much. I do appreciate the freedom.
1: Exactly. Well, if that was one of your theme songs, the next is, well, it could be one of our theme songs, Going Back. We're constantly going back, aren't we?
0: We certainly are.
1: This time, it's Dusty Springfield.

0: Dusty Springfield and Going Back, a Carole King and Jerry Goffin song, and a top 10 hit from 1966.
1: And there have been a few versions of that, haven't they? I think the Byrds did it and had a hit with it.
0: It's a wonderful song.
1: Lovely,
0: and,
1: isn't it?
0: Beautifully sung by Dusty. Very poignant.
1: Absolutely. Very moving. Thank you. Now, in a loose moment, I decided to scan the UK charts for this week back in August 69, that summer of 69. And at number 19, I found this.

0: Roy Wood with his own song and his own band, The Move. That was Curly, and it peaked at number 12.
1: Yes, and it's a 60s hit that includes a recorder, a musical instrument that, like every other, I failed to master.

0: That's trumpet maestro Herb Alpert with the Tijuana Brass, and This Guy's in Love with You. Do you remember a performer called Bob Blackman?
1: No.
0: No, he used to come on stage and his act consisted simply of singing Mule Train whilst belting himself on the head with a tin tray.
1: That's why I don't remember
0: him. For sound effects. And that was it, really. It's quite amazing. I can't believe it. He must have injured himself. But never mind, it was very effective. Those Bob Blackman, those were the days.

0: Well, we're at the height of the holiday season, and well, because of the lovely weather England's been enjoying this year, it's been the perfect time to go camping.
1: Oh, yes.
0: No soggy tents, washed out campsites. I mean, I hope I haven't jinxed your trip, if that's what you're planning.
1: Yes, Carry On Camping. Well, that was a great film.
0: Yeah, well, it was in the 60s, really, that there was this huge change in our holiday habits, saying we have the growth of caravanning and camping holidays. It was provided a happy alternative, I think, to the traditional boarding house or hotel.
1: You know, I could never imagine my mum and dad wanting to go camping.
0: they're of a different
1: generation.
0: Well, yeah. And in fact, I know you used to do quite a lot of camping. I'm sure we'll see some pictures at some point. But camping gear from the 60s was quite a lot different to what's on offer today.
1: Oh, yes.
0: What about the tents? What were they made from in the 60s?
1: I think they were like canvas, weren't they? Ex-army, ex-military sort of equipment more than anything.
0: Yeah.
1: And it was just absorbed all the wet and dried out very slowly, very heavy.
0: And of course, you needed bulky poles, didn't you?
1: Yeah, absolutely. Those strong poles just to hold them up. So it was all very heavy to carry around, unlike today.
0: Nowadays, yeah, you've got these nylon and polyester fabrics for the tents. They resist the weather and they dry quickly. And of course, they fold up really compactly. And aluminium fiberglass supports offer strength. I think we lent you a tent once.
1: You did, yes, only I forgot to take the poles.
0: That was a problem.
1: It wasn't the most comfortable night of sleeping.
0: Well, talking of sleeping, what about sleeping bags?
1: Oh, they'd be very different these days to what they used to be. You know, the fibres are very different, aren't they?
0: Well, they used cotton insulation that lost warmth in damp weather and obviously weighed a lot.
1: Ideal for the Lake District.
0: Yeah. Nowadays, sleeping bags incorporate down or synthetic fibres. They trap the heat and they compress very easily, don't they, for storage. Mm-hmm. And did you used to carry a backpack?
1: Oh, yes, always. You'd have to have some sort of rucksack, wouldn't you? But, you know, I didn't do a great deal of day-to-day camping, if you know what I mean, on the move, where you carried absolutely everything.
0: Well, if you did, you'd have this backpack with an external metal frame.
1: Yes, I remember those. They were very heavy.
0: Nowadays, there's internal frames that follow your natural posture and distribute weight more evenly.
1: Yes, good luck following my natural posture.
0: Yeah, well, padded straps, breathable back panels, you know, comfort during long hikes. Oh, those were the days when these didn't exist. And what about if you were walking and camping and moving on, you'd have to take your cookware.
1: You'd have to take all your pans and pots and kettles and things, wouldn't you? Yes. I mean, you always have those when you're camping anyway, but if you're on the move, you want them to be as lightweight as possible.
0: Yeah, then they were usually made from steel or cast aluminium.
1: And oh, my goodness.
0: Heated slowly, very bulky.
1: Yeah.
0: And, of course, today you've got titanium and, well, aluminium anodized aluminium.
1: That's
0: there
1: right,
0: you are.
1: Yeah.
0: That heat rapidly resists damage.
1: Yeah.
0: And you got these nesting sets.
1: Yeah, perhaps that's why I bought a bull worker. Do you remember bull workers? They were amazing things.
0: Well, yeah, so you'd up your muscles in order you could carry all this stuff.
1: Exactly, it didn't work.
0: And, of course, you need light.
1: Yes.
0: Lighting.
1: They're
0: what
1: very...
0: would you...
1: In those days, well,
0: yeah.
1: I suppose
0: those days, 60s.
1: You'd have a torch, wouldn't you, or something, or even a gas lantern.
0: Yeah,
1: yes,
0: which required sort of kerosene or white gas.
1: Yeah,
0: and of course you needed to monitor them rather carefully.
1: Oh yes, otherwise you tend to go up in flames if you're not careful. Yeah. If you knocked it over, there could be a real problem.
0: Nowadays you've got modern LED lights.
1: Oh yes, very
0: operate
1: nice.
0: On batteries.
1: Yep.
0: And well, without open flames.
1: Yep.
0: And what about water?
1: I remember you'd have those big, rigid canteen things, wouldn't you? Like that, just like the army on the move. Yeah.
0: Now, of course,
1: very
0: you've
1: heavy.
0: Got collapsible bottles and reservoir packs.
1: Right. Yeah, lightweight plastic and all sorts of PVC.
0: So easy, isn't it?
1: Yeah.
0: You'll have to go camping again.
1: Oh, yes, I'm getting the bug nearly.
0: Navigation.
1: Oh, well, you'd have to be good, you know, if you're on the move and in unknown territory, you'd have to be good at, not orienteering, compass work.
0: You had a paper map.
1: I love maps, but I love looking at maps.
0: To keep it covered in case it got wet.
1: Yeah, but I used to do a bit of leading in the mountains, and so I was quite good at compass work at one point.
0: Yes.
1: I think I've forgotten it all now.
0: I think you have.
1: Yeah.
0: Led us down the garden path on many occasions.
1: These days it's a GPS, isn't it? Like on your phone and everything. They have these apps, which is amazing. Yeah.
0: But of course, sometimes if you're in a particular location, you can't get that signal, can you?
1: No.
0: So you'd still need...
1: defies the odds, so you still need to have a compass and work like that. Yeah.
0: And of course, rain. It was always a problem when you were camping, wasn't it?
1: Well, particularly in the UK, absolutely. Yeah, too right. If you're going to the Lake District or Scotland or Wales, wherever. Yeah.
0: Nowadays,
1: gear would be very different back then.
0: All the camping shops, mountain shops that cope.
1: It's big business, isn't it?
0: Isn't it, Joseph?
1: The variety of goods.
0: Yeah,
1: that
0: you've got loads of different materials and fabrics.
1: It's very lightweight, isn't it?
0: Very lightweight.
1: It flicks the moisture
0: breathable,
1: off.
0: Breathable, waterproof.
1: Yeah, exactly.
0: Jackets and pants.
1: They used to be very heavy, didn't they, the waterproofs that you had to carry? And they didn't dry easily.
0: Lots of layers today make it easy, don't they? And, of course, first aid kits. That's an essential when you're camping.
1: Too true. But I imagine they're very different now.
0: Yeah, well, normally you'd just have basic bandages, wouldn't you? Antiseptics.
1: You would.
0: But modern kits, you've got compact packaging and compression wraps, blister pads, emergency blankets, all sorts of things.
1: And the other essential you haven't mentioned yet is boots, isn't it?
0: Oh, gosh,
1: the boots, they are very different today, so be very heavy.
0: Stiff, leather.
1: Yeah.
0: Required sort of, you had to break them in.
1: Yes, you did.
0: You were always told, don't ever wear new boots if you're going on a long walk.
1: You used to walk on the pavements, didn't you, before you went on your walk in your new boots to break them in.
0: Yeah. Nowadays you've got cushioned soles and breathable fabrics and, and designs that very quickly adapt to natural movement. Well, if you're going camping, does it inspire you again, Keith?
1: Let me think about that one. Yes, okay. Well, if you're going camping, well, good luck with that. Enjoy it. If you're going to San Francisco, as someone once said, be sure to wear some flowers in your hair.

0: The full title is San Francisco, with brackets, Be Sure to Wear Some Flowers in Your Hair. That was Scott McKenzie in the Flowers in Your Hair song. The idea of a floral adornment on your head never really caught on with me.
1: No, you don't have that much hair to sort of...
0: Well, I do. I'm thankful I still have hair. I would look ridiculous with it.
1: You've still got a full head of hair.
0: Yeah, it'd be silly with a chrysanthemum in it or something like that.
1: Put it behind your ear. I'd like to see that. I'll send you a picture.
0: Well, and dance the bolero or something.
1: No, now listen, Keith.
0: Thank you.
1: I couldn't live without your love.
0: Oh, really?
1: No comment. Here's Julie Clark.
0: It's too late.

0: A song written by Tony Hatch and Jackie Trent, who were a bit of an item, as they say, in celebrity circles back in 1966. I Couldn't Live Without Your Love by Petula Clark, backed by The Breakaways. Are you listening, John Hardy? Made number six in 66.
1: Yes, he loves the backing groups, doesn't he? Yeah, our friend John.
0: BBs.
1: Yes. Well, it's instrumental time now, and this is a familiar theme tune. Over time, it's been used by several radio stations and DJs in the UK. Do you remember this?

0: The very talented French musician and composer Mark Wirtz composed and produced that familiar track. It's our featured instrumental for this week.
1: Yes, and it's called A Touch of Velvet, A Sting of Brass, and it's credited to Mood Mosaic, and it featured even more notable English backing singers, the Ladybirds. Well, now look out, it's Marvin and Mary.

0: This is 60s Music Memories with Keith and Ruth Bradshaw. And that record was on Tamla Motown. And you'll find it on a 1964 album of duets simply called Together. I think, Ruthie, you featured that at one time.
1: Yeah, I did.
0: Yeah, the singers are Mary Wells and Marvin Gaye, two of our favourite Tamla voices, Once Upon a Time.
1: And in the charts this week in August 1966, this next track was at number one.

0: The Trogs with their chart topper with A Girl Like You.
1: And next, a song from that great EP, Magical Mystery Tour. It is, of course, The Beatles.

0: A very familiar Lennon McCartney song about a solitary figure, the one named in the title, who is not understood by others, but is actually wise. A bit like me, really, I think. Anyway, the fool...
1: You mean you're not understood, but you're actually wise?
0: Underneath it all, yes.
1: Yeah. Oh, well, time will tell.
0: Yes, that's the fool on the hill.
1: Moving on quickly. 50s flashback now, and a single from Lonnie Donegan and his Skiffle group. It was written by Lonnie. It's a story song, and it makes quite a claim, as in, nobody loves like an Irishman.

0: A top 20 hit in 1962 for Don and Phil, the Everly Brothers. 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
1: Oh dear, well that's as well. 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
1: And with each beat of my heart, for every day we apart, I'll hunger for every wasted hour.
0: And I-

0: 3 minutes of Motown Magic, a joint soul single from two supergroups combined, Dinah Ross and the Supremes with the Temptations, with I'm Gonna Make You Love Me, a huge international hit in early 69.
1: Brilliant. And next up from earlier in our decade, it's the one and only Billy Fury, I Will.

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1: Taking you back in time are Keith and Ruth Bradshaw.
0: Ruth is our gran.
1: Keith is our granddad. And

0: It lasts for just under 2 minutes, and it's a debut hit for the Small Faces. Their take on Doris Troy's What You Gonna Do About It.
1: What You Gonna Do About It? Well, next I'm going to play a Tamla Motown song that was a hit in America, but I don't think it was released as a single over here. The Marvelettes.

0: a song written and produced by Smokey Robinson, The Marvelettes and The Hunter Gets Captured by the Game. An interesting concept.
1: Well, it is. I'd say a big yes to that if it involves those very smoke trophy hunters who go around shooting elephants and lions and giraffes and posting pictures on social media, you know, with one foot on the body of their prey. Well, that's just a mini rant from me. Better move on. Craig Douglas.

0: successful British cover of a Drifters hit from Craig Douglas, When My Little Girl Is Smiling.
1: Nice. And next, a British band that started out at a hairdressing salon in Hackney, London. They consisted of salon owner Martin Murray, two friends, and salon assistant, who was Anne Honey Lantry. She was on drums. And they became the Honeycombs, and they had a million seller with their first record. This one.

0: The Honeycombs and Have I the Right? And now,
1: Ruth Bradshaw's album of the week.
2: My album this week is entitled Tops With Me by Helen Shapiro. Of course, while Helen, she was still a teenager in the early 60s, and she was one of Britain's most successful female singers, with a voice described by AllMusic as possessing the maturity and sensibilities of someone far beyond their teen years. She recorded two 1961 UK chart toppers. Do you know what those were, Keith?
0: I do.
2: And they were?
0: Oh, they were Walking Back to Happiness.
2: Yes.
0: And You Don't Know.
2: Correct. And that was when she was just 14 years old.
0: And I saw her then at Morecambe Winter Gardens.
2: Really?
0: Yes.
2: In when? 1961?
0: Oh, around about that time, yes. She was good.
2: Well, Tops With Me is her debut album, released in 1962, and was her most successful album, reaching number two in the UK Albums Chart. And she was accompanied by Martin Slavin and his orchestra, and as the title suggests, it comprised cover versions of songs which had already been hit singles for other artists, Top Pops, or simply Tops in the slang of the day. These include songs like Little Devil, Will You Love Me Tomorrow, Beyond the Sea, Lipstick on Your Collar, I Love You, Sweet Nothings. Well, my first choice is this familiar track, given rather different treatment. Lover.

0: Because They're Young. Well, it was written by Aaron Schroeder and Don Costa and Wally Gold. And, of course, well, we know it better as...
1: Well, as an instrumental by Duane Eddy, it was a huge hit, wasn't it?
0: It was.
1: Without words.
0: It appeared on his 1960 album, A Million Dollars Worth of Twang. Well, did you like Helen's version?
1: Yes, yeah, very powerful, wasn't it?
0: Yeah, it is. Very early 60s.
1: Brilliant.
0: Well, my second choice...

0: Well, you'll remember, I think, that this song, You Got What It Takes, was a 1959 single by Marv Johnson, which in the US reached number 2 on the Black Singles Chart and number 10 on the Billboard Hot 100 early in 1960. And in the UK, it reached a high of number 7. But the original recording of You Got What It Takes was by Bobby Parker in 1958, and he claims to have written the song, and his name is on the 1958 recording, but later versions credit Berry Gordy, Gwen Gordy, Billy Davis, and sometimes Marv Johnson. So, I'll leave it with you. That was my album this week, Tops With Me by Helen Shapiro.
1: Ruth Bradshaw's Album of the Week.

0: Did I tell you about my Aussie mate, Ruthie?
1: Well, you had a policeman as a mate last week.
0: Well, this is my friend from Australia.
1: Okay.
0: He was telling me that he hasn't seen his twin brother since he left Australia. Yeah, they were separated at Perth.
1: Oh.
0: Oh, what?
1: Well, normally my reaction to any supposedly jokes that you want to tell me.
0: Well, that was a great record. It was Jackie Wilson and his big hit, Higher and Higher. And in brackets, Your Love is Lifting Me.
1: Yeah, well, I'm not sure about your jokes lifting me.
0: Okay.
1: But, you know, we have different opinions. Well, let's move on to They Had It Covered Now. And here we play the original version of a song often covered by others and often with greater success. This is Bob Dylan and I Shall Be Released.

And I swear I see my reflection someplace so high above the walls.

0: In this week's They Had It Covered slot, Bob Dylan with I Shall Be Released. It was released in 1967 and has been covered many, many times by artists many and varied.
1: Now let's have some good loving from those young rascals. 1, 2,

0: The Young Rascals and their American number one, Good Lovin'. The Young Rascals were a successful blue-eyed soul band led by Felix Cavalier, and they came from Garfield in New Jersey.
1: Yeah, well, a long way from New Jersey is Crumpsall in North Manchester, where Fred Garrity and Elsie Clines were living in the 1940s. Well, their son Fred, Freddie Garrity, was, well, I suppose that's Fred Jr., isn't it? Freddie Garrity, he was to team up with the Dreamers to form a very successful band. And here they are.

0: Freddie and the Dreamers, If You Gonna Make a Fool of Somebody. Now, I wouldn't dream of making a fool out of anybody.
1: Of course not.
0: Oh, look, it's... The
1: Spot Spot. Can you name, recognise and spot who gets the credit on this next record? It's an American single and a follow-up to a big hit. That's the clue. But can you unravel?

0: Well, time's up now. Was that a difficult one? I never know. Well, that's our...
1: The Spot Spot.
0: And the song is called Neon Rainbow.
2: And it's a song about the bright neon signs and flashing lights that make even the city's coldest nights seem warm. It's the follow-up to the international hit, The Letter. Yes, it's Memphis blue-eyed soul group, The Box Tops. Wow, I think that's immense work, excellent work. If you spotted The Box Tops.

0: Written, performed by Smokey Robinson and his fellow Miracles, with Smokey on lead vocals, it's another American million-selling gold record on the Tamla Motown label, of course.
1: Of course. And now the one-hit wonder, and this is a cover of a favourite song by John Sebastian and the Loving Spoonful. This version made our top 40 in 1966. Let's have another test. Can you remember the name of this group?

0: One Hit Wonder. Well, you may remember the song Younger Girl was made famous by the Loving Spoonful, but the band on this occasion is an American group. They had a few hits in the States, but only one minor one here. That one.
1: And, for information, they were called The Critters.

0: Well, dear listener, let me take a moment to tell you about our next show. The next edition of 60s Music Memories will be a summer special. It won't be particularly summery, but it is still summer, and it's a special. And we're calling it You're the Ones. And I'm going to leave that out there for you to work out what you think the theme might be. It might not be as obvious as you think. You're the Ones. See if you can join us next time for that. Well, that was on the Famous Stax Records, that last record. Famous Stax Records label, a single taken from the album Memphis Queen. Carla Thomas singing, I Like What You're Doing to Me.
1: Yeah, I like that. Mm. Might have to feature that album sometime.
0: Good
1: idea. Yeah. Well, now, 2 60s music memories back to back. First, Bobby Darin.

0: Well, this week in 1964, that record, Kissing Cousins, was in the UK top 20. It was Elvis Presley, of course. And before that, Bobby Darin and Things.
1: Yes, and look at the time, time's marching on. Well, that was a big hit in August 64. A bit later in our decade, a big hit in the summer of 69, Thunderclap Newman and Something in the Air to Take Us Home.

0: Well, our time's run out.
1: On air right now, polluting the airwaves until 10 p.m. The Mac, McStar and Shannon. Don't you dare touch that dial.

what a tune to start off with. It's Queen with Radio Gaga. A very good Tuesday to you. You're with me, The Mark. And this is Double Trouble. Me, The Mark, and McStar. And McStar and Shannon will be in at around about 7 p.m. tonight. And as every Tuesday, we'll give you the chance to win an NE3 Radio goodie bag with McStar's quiz. All you need to do is identify the four song clips that McStar has put together. Some of them may be sped up in reverse or even slowed down. But if you get all four right, and NE3 Radio goodie bag will be on its way to you this very night. There'll be two head-to-head challenges where me and Shannon go head-to-head with two challenges to see who can get points on the board. You can take part in that as well. But we do have a bit of a wager going on in the studio, because at the end of the year, the points turn into pennies. And of course, the pennies turn into pounds. Can't wait to get myself down that pub. And of course, at around about 9 p.m, me and Shannon take a look at the weird and wonderful stories across the globe in the last 7 days with things in the media. As I said before, that kicking off at around about 7 p.m. Just me. And until then, so get in touch. 0757 222 5695 is the number. Text or WhatsApp or simply email studio2@ne3radio.co.uk. What have I got? Well, I've got a bit of Erasure on its way. I've got a bit of In Excess on its way. But before that, it's Roxette, Sleeping in My Car.

is Cascada, truly madly deeply, originally done by a Savage Garden. I've still got the Red Hot Chili Peppers on its way with Other Side, Love of Chili Peppers. Rod Stewart and the Temptations is playing next with the Motown song. But don't forget, I've got your celebrity birthdays coming up just after 6:30 tonight, so don't go anywhere.

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2: 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According to a survey, we just totally made up.

Simple Minds, alive and kicking. Right, celebrity birthdays, let's unwrap this one. Movie actress Abigail Spencer is 45 today. Movie actor Billy Bob Thornton, he's 71. And ex-US President Barack Obama, he turns 65 today. If it's your birthday, get yourself a nice drink for your favourite drink and a piece of birthday cake. Yeah, why not? Spoil yourself. Still to come, I've got Duran Duran on its way. Sheryl Crow with All I Wanna Do, love that track as well. But here's one from OMD, it's Pandora's Box on NE3 Radio, music for the Northeast and beyond.

It's Duran Duran, hungry like a wolf. Right, we're going to get into what national day it is today. It's National White Wine Day, so if you like white wine, grab yourself a glass now. See, I'm not a wine kind of person. However, champagne, a different story. I love a bottle of champagne. It's National... That sounds like a right plonky. I love a bottle, yeah, a bottle. It's National Coast Guard Day as well. Yeah, what would we do without them and our RNLI? And, of course, places closer to home, the likes of the South Shields Volunteer Life Brigade, to put their lives on the line every single day. And some of them, well, pretty much all of them don't get paid for it, so... Yeah, massive respect for those guys. And also, it's National Chocolate Chip Cookie Day. Yeah, we love one of them, don't we? Oh, make me feel hungry now. Right, let's get back to the tunes. I've got Fleetwood Mac on its way. Chumbawamba with Tub Thumping. But before that, it's the Bluebells with Yogurt Heart.

It's Offspring, Pretty Fly for a White Guy. As soon as Mixstarter gets in, we're going to start the game with No Name. And of course, tonight, all you need to do is identify the four song clips that Mixstarter has put together. Some of them may be sped up, in reverse, or even slowed down. But if you get all four right, and any three major goodie bag will be on its way to you this very night. There'll also be two challenges where me and Shannon go head to head to get points on the board. You can take part in them at home as well. And at the end of the year, the points turn into pennies, and the pennies turn into pounds. That is me going down to the pub in December. And of course, at around about 9 p.m, me and Shannon take a look at the weird and wonderful stories across the globe with things in the media. Still to come, though, I've got Pauline Henry on its way. I've got the Counting Crows featuring Vanessa Carlton as well with Big Yellow Taxi. But before that, it's R.E.M.

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0: Mixed on Shannon are in the studio. A very good evening to you, mister.
1: Good evening, I'm here at last.
0: How's your week been, mate?
1: Not too bad. End of an era today, though.
0: Oh, what's happened?
1: End of an era.
0: Right.
1: I went the tip and binned me Jamo speakers.
0: You didn't.
1: I did.
0: The Jamo 365s.
1: They weren't 365s. They've been upgraded by me. They were 500 watts.
0: Oh, what? Can I ask why you put them in the bin?
1: I'm not going to be using them again.
0: Oh, are you not?
1: Nah. It's too big and heavy, man.
0: Yeah, I know. We could have had them for the studio, though.
1: Oh, yeah, right.
0: Little monitor speakers, do you know what I mean?
1: Little monitor speakers, 2 foot tall.
0: I wish I still had my Jamos.
1: But
0: lovely bit of kit.
1: The only original bit was, out of the Jamos, was the frame.
0: The cabinet.
1: Yeah. All the insides were gutted and I upgraded it from like 365 watts to 500 watts.
0: You should have brought them in the studio. We need some.
1: But yeah, that was an end of the era for me because obviously I've had them for years and years and years doing the disco.
0: Yeah.
1: But
0: did you cry?
1: It was hard putting them in the skip.
0: Yeah,
1: it was hard.
0: I can totally imagine. Yeah,
1: it was hard.
0: I would have cried if it was me.
1: I'm not going to be using them again. I'm not like I do the Saturday disco for people with learning disabilities. But apart from that, I don't do any adult parties or big functions where they would get used again.
0: Yeah,
1: so
0: I get it.
1: That's it. End of an era.
0: Yeah.
1: So apart from that, been a good week.
0: I'm doing something similar. Do you know all those things that you end up putting in the loft? Well, I'll just put it in the loft.
1: You never
0: see them again.
1: Yeah.
0: I'm clearing the clutter. I mean, yeah, getting rid of everything that I just don't need. I don't want it. I haven't used it in 20 years. I don't need it.
1: Yeah. You need to. Sometimes you just need to get rid of anything. Old clothes, toys, gigs.
2: Old things. Can I get rid of used to?
0: I knew she was going to say that.
1: I know, so was I.
2: You said it.
0: And of course,
1: you should take a leaf out of our book.
2: What?
1: Get rid of some all your crap.
2: I've gone through all mine.
1: Yeah, right.
0: And of course, you've heard our voice already because Mixstar hasn't come alone tonight. Shannon is also in the studio. Hello, Missy.
3: Hello.
0: How's your week been?
3: It's been all right. Not been too bad.
0: What you been up to?
3: I've been doing crafts with the kids at work because obviously the kids are off school.
0: Yeah.
3: So I've had the joys of doing crafts.
0: Right, okay. What's that like, painting and stuff? And
3: No. Not making that mistake again.
0: Oh, right, okay.
3: I made that mistake the first time and I will not do it again.
0: Did you get covered in paint?
3: Yes, paint and glitter. Everything. Not doing that again.
0: Oh, lovely jubbly. Right, Mixstar, what have you got for us tonight?
1: Right, coming up in just a second, I'll find it. It'll be the game with no name. Yeah. This week, can you identify... Let's go for... we'll go for the artists this week. It's not too hard either, so you should get them.
3: You say that every week.
1: So, the artists. Can you identify the artists this week for the game with no name? Here we go.

0: And there you have it, my four songs this week for the game with no name. All you have got to do is identify the artist to those following clips. Right, if you know the answers, you need to text in to 0757 222 5695 or drop us an email at studio2@ne3radio.co.uk. That must nine your cutoff point because that's what time we give out the results. Let's see who's got what. What you got, Mark?
1: Right, I'm going to get more because I think I know them all.
0: Right.
1: But the clips are so short. When you're writing it, I can't do that, you know. You listen to it and I can't
2: we've
1: do it.
2: Started already.
1: I'm still playing the record in my head and then it goes to the next clip. So out of 8 points so far, I've got two.
0: Two?
1: Yeah.
2: Oh my God. Seven.
0: Seven.
1: All right, do you know what?
0: I'd shoot you up at
1: it. Yeah, just a bit, yeah. I can't do that. I just can't do it.
0: Don't worry, I'll play it a little bit later for you.
2: You need to make them slow. Slow them down.
1: Or longer. Longer.
2: Slow them down.
0: Literally, they're 7 seconds long. How much do you want more?
1: Yeah.
0: No.
1: 20 seconds.
0: That's half a record. Right, and half past 90 cut-off points will get you answers in as quick as you can. Continuing with a little bit of glowworm next, it's Carry Me Home.

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0: Yeah, great song there from Boyzone, When the Going Gets Tough. Right, well, to give you another listen to the game with no name, this week I was asking you, can you identify, what was it? I forgot.
1: The artists.
0: Yeah, that helps. Keep us in check, Sean.
1: I will.
0: And we will. Right, can you identify the artists to the following, please?

0: I got all fingers and thumbs there, Matt.
1: Yeah, I got put off by the backing track, and actually, then he wrote down Ace of Base, by the way, because I thought it was part of the game when it went in.
0: No, it's the next record come up. But you were all fingers and thumbs. Don't forget, if you know the answers to the game with no name, text in 0757 222 5695 or email us on studio2@ne3radio.co.uk. Right, as you can hear, Ace of Base is playing. Don't turn around.

It's the Killers, Mr. Brightside, coming up to 8 minutes to 8 on Stella Kerwin. We have got Steps on its way. We've got Lenny Kravitz on its way. But before that, it's the Police. Everything She Does Is Magic.

It Steps, Better Best Forgotten. A big shout out to Jimmy Jr., who's listening from heaven tonight. He said any chance you could play a bit of Bruce Springsteen with Born in the USA. Of course we can, here it is.

0: Yeah, classic from Bruce Springsteen there, born in the USA. Great choice, Jimmy. I approve.
1: Oh, and Jimmy's got us some badges done, which you've just received. You
0: yes.
1: and Shannon.
0: Spot on, Jimmy, spot on.
1: Any three radio badges. There's one for Gordy, one for Keith, one for Freya, and one for Spudman. He can have his when I see him tomorrow night.
0: I'm going to put yours through your lips to keep your lips shut.
1: Mmm.
0: exactly. Right. Mmm.
2: Stop the excuses.
0: Right. I'm going to give you a listen to the keyword no name. All I was asking you to do is, can you identify the artist to the following

And there you have it, my four songs this week for a game with no name. Can you identify the artist? That's all I'm asking. If you know the answers, you need to text in to 0757 222 5695. Drop us an email at studio2@ne3radio.co.uk. Right, 9:30 as always is a cut off. Right, we're going to play another two or three songs, then we're going to do the first round of the challenges. It's the Family Fortune round, so grab a pen and paper if you want to join in. Cool, next, it's the Sound of the Cause.

0: Yeah, sound of Fatboy Slim there, we'll praise you. That just seemed to go on and on and on, that did.
1: Yeah, because we went off air for a bit and we had to put the track back on, didn't we? So, like, yeah. Yeah.
0: Right, who you took part in the first part of the challenges? The Family Fortune round was your first round. Three questions, you had to try and get the two top answers. Right, then, number one, question one, was name something you keep in your car.
1: Right, me being a man, I've said a spare and some tools, because you need a jack, you need a wheel brace.
0: A spare what, mate?
1: A tyre.
0: All right.
2: A spare pair of pants.
1: A spare.
0: Yeah, that's what I'm saying. It could be anything. You didn't say specifically what spare of. So a spare wheel or a spare tyre, and you said tools.
1: Yeah.
0: Right, you're getting out for tools.
1: Right. Shock.
0: Spare tyre gets you 12.
1: Is that it?
0: Yep. Shannon?
2: I said sunglasses and a drink. Like a, right. Like a bottle of water.
0: Yeah, yeah. Sunglasses, I'm getting out. Water / pop or drink, 17.
1: There's going to be an air freshener in there, isn't there?
0: No.
1: There's not?
2: Money?
0: Money's your top answer.
1: Really?
0: Yep.
2: Oh, yeah, loose change.
0: Food was your second top answer, would you believe?
1: What?
0: I know. Really? Well, sweets, food.
1: Ew.
0: I keep sweets in my car, polos.
2: Where?
1: Yes,
0: in
1: where?
2: Well, oh, that's why I've never found
1: quick,
2: them.
1: Shannon, go and get them.
0: Right, so money was your top answer with 29. Food was your second top answer with 24. Water / pop, 17. Spare tyre was 12. Jumper cables was 10. And clothes was number 8.
1: Your
0: last on your list. I don't know.
2: Might be for kids.
0: Some people go to their office and take a spare suit or something
1: that is
0: like
1: true.
0: That.
1: Or gym gear and get changed afterwards. Yeah, yeah. Okay, exactly. Fair enough.
0: Right. Moving on to question two then. Name something people deliver for a living.
2: It's me.
0: Right, go on.
2: I said like parcels or post. And food.
0: Right, food scores you 20. Can you be a bit more specific in your parcels?
2: Or
0: do you class it as packages?
2: Packages.
0: Packages, right. Food, 20. Packages, 14.
1: Yeah, right. I also say they're parcels and they're post packages.
0: Right, packages, 14.
2: What else?
0: What was it? Post
1: letters.
0: Oh, letters.
1: Mail.
0: Yep. That was the top answer.
1: Oh, right, okay.
0: With 32. Your second top answer was newspapers.
1: Right.
2: What? I've never seen anyone deliver a newspaper.
0: This goes back, I'm just getting these from...
2: When you were a kid.
0: No, there wasn't when I was a kid. It was a couple of years ago.
2: Paper boys.
1: Take away.
0: Right, don't be sexist. There's paper girls as well. Right. Right, so the top answer was letters. Your second top answer was newspapers. Third was food. Fourth was packages, as in like
2: parcels
0: from eBay or something like that. Yeah, flowers.
1: All right. Okay. Yeah.
0: In babies.
2: Huh?
0: Midwife.
2: Oh.
0: Deliver babies, don't they?
1: My head just nearly fell off.
2: Did you think we're in like Dumbo where they get delivered by stork?
1: Yeah. I was thinking what. So the birds and the bees, that's a big lie.
0: Yeah, it's a big lie.
1: They are actually delivered by stork.
2: Yeah, have you not seen them?
1: And then when the stork has a 60, it's going to be the Amazon drone. Yeah. There's your baby, see you later, bye bye.
2: When storks go extinct.
1: Yeah.
0: Right, put your points on one side. And question number 3 is, name something people do in front of a mirror.
1: Right, for this I said put on makeup and shave.
0: Shave, yep. Makeup is not on my list, would you believe?
1: What? I always use a mirror to put on me makeup.
2: I knew that was coming.
0: Every Friday night, isn't it?
1: Only on Fridays, yeah.
0: Yeah, only on Fridays. Right, so shave is 21, your third top answer that was.
2: I said to do your hair.
0: Right.
2: And I said like to just like look in it, like check your outfit.
0: Yeah, check your outfit, yep. So, brush your hair was second top with 28. Check your outfit was further down the list. Only 7 people said that. Your top answer was brush your teeth.
1: Oh, see, I don't need a mirror. I don't need a mirror to brush my teeth. Well, I know where they are.
0: I either of you gob.
2: I can't say I've ever went to brush my teeth without a mirror and, like, you know, brush my eye or...
0: Yeah.
2: Can't say I've ever done that.
0: No. So brush your teeth was the top answer with 30. Brush your hair was 28. Shave was your third top answer with 21. Going back to your teenage years, number four was squeeze spots. Squeezing your spots.
1: Yuck.
0: Your fifth answer you got, Shannon, was check your outfit. And your last answer was practice dancing.
1: Oh, yeah, I do it all the time.
0: On a Friday after you put your makeup on.
2: No, he puts his makeup on, then he checks his outfit, then he dances.
0: Oh, that's right. Makeup first, check your outfit, then you dance in front of the mirror, don't you, mate?
1: Yeah, that's exactly what I do, mate. You know me too well. You know us too well.
2: Because he's walked in on it, hasn't he?
1: Probably.
0: Right, put your points to one side, we'll add everything up at the end. Right, coming up next, a little bit of Sash. It's Ecuador.
3: Venga conmigo. Vámonos al viaje para buscar.

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0: Yeah, a little bit of no doubt there, just a girl. Right, part two of your challenges. Right, this one's fill in the blank or to the basic lyric. Right, I'm going to give you a lyric from a song. You've got to fill in two of the blanks, and you've got to try and name the artist and the song as well. So it's 5 points each. 5 points for the artist, 5 points for the song, and 5 points each for the correct word you put in that is missing. Okay? Number one is, tumble out of bed, I stumble to the what blank. Pour myself a cup of blank. That's number one. Right, I'll read it again. Tumble out of bed and I stumble to the blank. Pour myself a cup of blank. Right, that's number one. Number two, oh tell me blank, do we build blank in the sky? Right, number two, oh tell me blank, do we build blank in the sky? That's number two. Number three, blank just as fast as we can, holding on to one another's blank. Right, that's number three. Blank just as fast as we can, holding on to one another's blank. That's number three. Number four, I meet up with the blank. We were both too tired to blank. Right, number four, I met up with the blank. We were both too tired to blank. That's number four. Number five, do you feel like a blank bag? Blank through the wind, waiting to start again. Alright, number five, do you feel like a blank bag? Blank through the wind, wanting to start again. That's number five. And number six, one's brother blank, one's already on his second blank. Okay, number six, one's brother blank, one's already on his second blank. The brain cogs are ticking.
1: So I've finished mine.
0: You finished yours. Well, I'm going to give you another record. Coming up is a little bit of Robbie Williams. It's Old Before I Die.

0: Yeah, a little bit of Robbie Williams there. Old Before I Die. Right? Hope you took part in the second part of the challenges, which is you had to name the artist, the song, and fill in the two blanks within the lyric I give you. Right? Number one, the lyric was, tumble out of bed and I stumble to the blank, pour myself a cup of blank. Right? Who wants to go and...
1: Well, I've got nothing for this one.
0: You need shot,
1: I haven't
0: lad.
1: Got anything.
0: This was one of the easiest ones.
1: Was it?
2: And he goes there first because he does this himself. Where do you go when you get out of bed?
1: To the toilet.
2: No.
1: What?
2: Where do you go?
1: What
2: make
1: you
2: a drink for yourself in the morning.
1: All right, to the kitchen. So, yeah.
2: And you're pouring yourself a cup of ambition.
1: Coffee.
2: Mm-hmm. You go to the kitchen. You make a cup of coffee, which is ambition.
1: Right.
0: I tumble out of bed and I stumble to the kitchen. Pour myself a cup of
2: ambition.
0: Ambition.
1: I still don't know.
2: Nine to five.
1: Dolly Parton. Is it?
0: Yes.
1: Wow.
2: Oh my God. Can we kick him out now? How many points is that?
0: It's 5 points each. If you've got all four correct answers, that is 20 points.
2: Oosh. I like, can we do this one more often?
0: Right.
1: Hang on, all four? It's three.
0: No, you got
2: the artist and the title.
0: Artist, song, and the two lyrics.
1: Oh, right, okay.
0: So there's 5 points each.
2: I like it.
0: Right. Number two was, oh, tell me, blank, do we build blank in the sky?
2: Tell me why. Do we build castles in the sky? Ian Vandal, castles in the sky.
0: Did you get that one, Mark?
2: No.
1: I did get it, but I put Cascada.
0: Oh, Cascada. Well, you've got the lyrics, it's 5 points each. If you've got the title, it's five, but the wrong artist, so you only get 15 then. Right. Number three.
2: And if you haven't got this, you definitely kicked out.
1: I've got this one.
0: Blank, just as fast as we can, holding on to one another's blank. Right, how?
1: Stop it.
0: All right, you said you've got it, Mark.
1: Yeah,
0: what you got?
1: Running just as fast as we can, holding on to one another's hand. Tiffany.
2: With?
0: Song
1: title. I think we're alone now.
0: Yes, that's spot on. 20 points there. Right. Number four. The lyric was, I meet up with the blank. We were both too tired to blank.
1: Shannon.
2: Met up with the gambler. We're both too tired to sleep. The gambler, Kenny Rogers.
1: I didn't get this one either.
0: Yeah. 20 points to Shannon.
1: It is.
0: I love it. Right, number five. Do you feel like a blank bag? Stop it. I'm putting this off. Blank through the wind, wanting to start again. Anybody got this one?
1: No, I haven't got it.
0: You haven't got this one either.
2: I've got this one, I think.
0: Right, Shannon.
2: Like a plastic bag drifting through the wind. And I think it's Katy Perry with Firework.
0: Spot on. Yep.
1: Blimmin' heck, Shannon.
0: Another 20 points. Another 20. And your last one to finish off with. Number six. One's brother, blank. One's already on his second, blank.
2: It's me.
0: Who's got it? You got it, Mark.
1: I've got the missing lyrics, but I haven't got the
2: right
1: song
2: ones.
1: Title. I've got the song title now.
2: Right. What's the missing lyrics then?
1: One's brother died, one already on his second wife.
0: One point.
2: One's brother overdosed, and one's already on his second wife.
0: Yep.
2: And do you know who it is?
1: I wouldn't.
2: Look at your posters on the wall.
1: I don't know.
2: The third one.
1: Is it Ed Sheeran?
2: Yes.
0: It is.
2: Castle on the Hill.
1: It is Castle on the Hill. So what's that for me? Just 5 points there?
0: Only just 5 points for that one.
1: Oh my God.
2: I think this is my week. I've got 4 points.
0: Oopsie daisies. Right. We'll have another record or two.
2: Nice 120 points there. Just rub it in.
1: I just got 40 there.
0: Right. Another record or two before we do the last part. Coming up next is a little bit Tom Craft, It's Loneliness.

0: Right, I'll be there. Kelly Clarkson here because of you. Right, the last round is what am I? I think of something, you give me some questions, I'll tell you roughly a couple of clues to what it is. Simple as that.
1: Right, so what's the clue then?
0: I haven't even thought of anything yet, to be honest. No, let's have a think. Something easy because he's having getting it for a long time. Okay then. Right. I've got something. It's a household item.
1: Household item. All right. Would you find this item in the kitchen?
0: Well, that was... I must have not... That's... Right. Find it in the kitchen? No.
2: Would you find it in a bathroom?
0: No. You're so good to all the rooms, aren't you? So I can see this coming.
1: Yep.
2: I was thinking logically.
1: Would you find it in the sitting room?
0: Yes.
1: In the sitting room.
2: Can you sit on it?
0: Yes.
1: All right, okay. Can three people sit on it at the same time?
2: Whoa. You are so dirty minded. Disgusting.
0: No.
1: No, I'm so happy.
2: He's so dirty-minded, it's disgusting.
1: Sears here.
2: I didn't laugh.

0: Does this thing have legs?
1: Back in the old days, some did.
0: Hate it when you do that.
1: Some did, some don't.
2: Could you relax on this thing?
1: Now, what I dread to ask where your mind's going later. Yes, you can relax on this.

0: would you find these things more in it, the older generation's house or the younger generation's?
1: Both.
2: I think I've got this, you know.
0: Shut up.
2: Should I just go for the kill?
0: Yeah.
2: Should I just do it?
0: Yeah.
2: Is it an armchair?
1: Yes.
2: Yay!
1: It's an armchair. Yep. Armchair. So, you get the 50 points.
0: So glad that armchair was what come out of his mouth.
1: Straightforward armchair. See, I had to made it easy for you this week.
2: Yay. God, for that. I need the points to be honest with you because she's flying tonight.
0: I think I'm over 200.

0: All right.
1: Wow.
0: Oops. A daisy. That's what you were meant to say, Mark. Oops, daisy. Right. I want to give you another listen to the game with no name, because time's ticking on. We've only got 25 minutes. All I want you to do is try and guess the artists

0: And they are my four songs this week for the game with no name. Who sang them? That's all I'm asking. Right? You've got 25 minutes before we give out the correct answers.
1: Okay. Right, before we go to the next track, shall we do the taste test?
0: Oh, you got a taste test.
1: I have. Now, I spotted these in Lidl today, and these are Twix hazelnut flavoured fingers. So an old codger hadger of one.
0: Oh, do you mind not pointing your finger at me?
1: Oh, dear me. There we go, Shannon.
0: I've got one.
1: Now, I haven't seen these before, but you mentioned that they've been in the shops quite some time.
0: Quite a while, yes.
1: Right, so let's give these a go.
0: Snack on Twix hazelnut.
1: They're tiny, aren't they? These are really small.
0: Not like your fat...
1: Look at the size of that.
0: Not like your fat fingers,
1: well,
0: mate.
1: No. In fact, my fingers are a bit bigger. Yeah.
0: It's shrink inflation.
1: Oh. These are nice. They kind of remind me of the Dubai chocolate thing. A little bit.
0: Yeah, they are nice.
1: These are a go for me, yeah. What do you think?
2: Yeah, definitely.
0: And a thumbs up for me.
1: Yeah. We can play the next track now.
0: That's just me.

0: this.
1: Wait a minute.
0: Things in the media. In the media.
2: Right, things in the media. David Guetta is getting the star on the Hollywood Walk of Fame. Yeah, why not?
3: Amongst everybody else.
2: Yeah.
3: I like to know how this Hall of Fame, like a star, how big the area is.
2: We should Google it later.
3: You know what I mean?
2: On,
3: it's got to be huge.
2: It's got to be massive.
3: Loads of stars being given up with people.
2: Yeah.
3: In this hall.
2: And when did it stop? Mean? Do you know what I mean?
3: No idea. When they run out of space.
2: When they run out of space, yeah.
3: Right. Next. Oi.
4: Sorry, I was Googling a fact for you. Anyways. Anyone drink their lagers or
3: yes.
4: beers?
2: Not this one, not this one.
3: I'll drink Carlin.
4: Spoiling it. Carlin is to follow other beer and lager manufacturers by watering down alcohol content of its lager to save money, brought on by the government's new alcohol tax.
3: Yeah, that's it, I'm not drinking Carlin anymore.
2: It doesn't matter, it's pretty much everything.
3: Everything you buy,
2: it's per unit now, so taxation is per unit of alcohol, and the government are taxing the alcohol, so beverages companies, and I've seen quite a bit actually, if you look at the tax, how much they pay on a litre of alcohol, it's crazy. So yeah, they're going to water it down.
3: So it's water it down, less alcohol, you pay more.
2: Well, yeah, they don't do anything with it. Yeah, with beer.
3: Yeah, you know what I mean? Yeah. It's shocking. So, for instance, see, if an average pint is 4.5 volume of alcohol, you pay, say, £5 a pint.
2: Yeah.
3: So, if they reduce that to only 4% alcohol and charge you £5.50 a pint.
2: Yeah, that's how it goes.
3: That's robbing you. Black and white, yeah,
2: and then you have to drink more to get drunk, which
3: exactly.
2: is
3: exactly it's shocking that.
2: Dale Harvey has just Dale Harvey has just ticked off his 10,000th pub crawl after starting his Great British Pub Crawl in 2022. So he's been on the bender since 2022. He wants to have a pint in every single pub in the UK, and 10,000th pub he's done.
3: It's a lot of mileage covered as well. Think about it.
2: And it's took him 4 years so far. Jeez, he's not done yet.
3: I'm a bit disappointed in one way.
2: Why, he did invite us.
3: Exactly.
2: Two great minds think alike, don't they? Dear me.
4: Right. A group of firefighters could face serious disciplinary action after they allegedly allowed a cancer-stricken boy to have a ride in the fire engine.
2: Do you know what?
3: What?
2: It
3: really
2: doesn't get any stupider than this, because he wasn't insured, and they did it without permission from the watch commander, blah blah blah blah. Listen, there's no common sense in this one.
3: It's a bit petty.
2: They've made a dying lad's day.
3: Yeah.
2: Mm-hmm. And honestly, I've got no words for it. Yeah. I really haven't.
3: Well, all these people the police nick in the back of a car, they've got insurance for that now.
2: Yeah, they do. Yeah, the police are insured for that, yeah.
3: It is a bit petty and childish, something.
2: Vapes will be put in plain packaging under proposals which aim to make them less appealing for under 18s. They're basically doing the same thing as what they did with the cigarettes. Snooze fest, isn't it?
3: It is. Snooze fest. Moving on.
4: Anyways, lab-grown meat has been approved in the USA. Tyson, the supplier of KFC and Taco Bell, is funding the biotech Meganet.
2: I'm not a big fan of this lab-grown meat. And I think we should support our farmers, and especially if they're just going to be putting it into the likes of KFC and Taco Bell and McDonald's and all the rest of it. I think
3: fast food chains.
2: We should have a choice what we eat.
3: But when you think about it, it's the way forward. Because if, I'm going back a couple of years ago, when we had the outbreak of foot and mouth.
2: Yeah.
3: And a lot of cattle were slaughtered.
2: Yeah, they were, yeah.
3: So if that ever happens again and we're a shortage of cattle, at least we've got that to back us up on.
2: I wouldn't touch it. I would eat something else.
3: You know, but it's there as a backup.
2: Yeah, I don't think there's anything better than grass-fed cow.
3: Yeah, I agree with you.
2: Getting a decent, good,
3: but
2: we'll
3: have another outbreak of foot and mouth and it gets out of hand, you know, and the slaughtering of all the animals.
2: You could import it from somewhere else instead of growing it in a lab. Yeah. Do you know what I mean? You could import it
3: you know, our countries.
2: Yeah.
3: We shouldn't be doing that.
2: But is it making it in a lab? Is that the answer?
3: It's something I'd have to taste and compare it with
2: the real thing.
3: The real thing. Yeah.
2: Right, okay. Monster Energy, if you like you, Shannon, do you drink that energy drink?
4: Sometimes.
2: Okay, they've got a new to release a new Dubai chocolate flavour next month in September.
1: Boff.
2: Something you could try.
4: No, but I did do a little bit more research into that one, just as you are talking there.
3: Oh,
4: there is over 300 different individual Monster Energy flavours.
2: Is there?
4: Yes. The core original flavours is like the original, so that's like your standard
3: flavours. Yeah, the box standard.
4: There's the ultra ones, which is like zero sugars. There's the juiced ones. There's Java ones, which is coffees. There's the rehab ones, which are non-carbonated. There's the nitro ones, which is nitrous oxide infused. There's reserve ones, which are premium ones, they're distinct flavours with twists, like white pineapple. And there's the Hydro and the Hydro Sport, which are non-carbonated hydration drinks.
2: Wow. I did hear the other day that Coca-Cola are making a new drink. I should have put this on there. I didn't take a screenshot. They're making a new drink.
4: Ice cream flavours.
2: It's for nighttime. They're in black cans and they don't have caffeine in them. So black cans
4: they already
2: are
4: make non-caffeine.
3: Non-caffeine.
2: Yeah, these are going to be black ones. Is it by Coca-Cola those, or not just like Pepsi Max or something like that?
3: But I'm positive I've got a no-caffeine one already.
4: Coca-Cola's got a non-caffeine one already.
2: Yeah, so they're promoting this one as a nighttime drink rather than a daytime drink.
3: So it's on the can, it's night Coca-Cola.
2: the cans are black to represent nighttime.
4: For a nighttime cola option, Coca-Cola zero sugar, zero caffeine is specifically designed for evening and unwinding.
2: Look at that. How fast did
4: zero,
2: she get that?
4: Zero sugars, zero calories, and zero caffeine. Packaged in a sophisticated black and gold design.
2: There we go.
4: Straight from AI.
3: Right, finishing off
4: with Malaysia's Minister of Religious Affairs has claimed that work stress can turn you gay.
2: Well, I think he's telling lies.
3: I should have seen that one coming. I did.
2: I mean, how silly can you get, honestly?
3: Hey, it's not Friday, it's Tuesday, mate.
2: Yeah, all right, okay. Yeah.
3: Keep it, it's Tuesday. Keep that for Fridays, all right?
2: But how silly can you get? Works. I mean, maybe, I don't know. Does it turn you gay being work stressed? I don't know.
3: Oh, that's another thing they're going to claim on sickness on it.
2: Oh, probably, yeah.
3: I'm stressed, I'm gay.
4: Hey.
3: Right, get a grip.
4: Right, before we finish this thing's media, we're going back to the first story we had about the Hollywood Walk of Fame.
3: Oh, yes, yes.
4: I have found out the length and how many stars and who got the first star in the floor.
2: All right, okay.
4: So the Hollywood Walk of Fame spans about 1.3 miles long.
2: Wow.
4: Covering 15 blocks of Hollywood Boulevard and 3 blocks of Vine Street. The first star, was Stanley Kramer. His star was the very first physically set into the new sidewalk on March 28th, 1960.
2: Wow.
4: And there are currently 2,852 stars on the Hollywood Walk of Fame.
2: What?
4: And obviously there's more added
2: every
4: as
2: single
4: people
2: year.
4: Get them.
2: Yeah. Yeah. That's crazy, that, like...
3: That's a lot.
2: It's a lot.
3: And 1-point-odd miles long.
2: So, basically, it's nothing that special, then, is it? Getting the star on the
3: it's
2: Hollywood...
3: It's like the Golden Mile.
2: Yeah.
3: It's a bit like the Blackpool, the Golden Mile.
4: And each star is 3 by 3 foot square.
2: Yeah.
3: Yeah. Well, it's not the star.
4: That's
3: like
4: the panel.
3: That's like
2: big.
3: The slab.
2: That is big.
3: 3 foot
2: five. 3 by 3. It's quite a big, yeah.
3: No one else covers 1.3 miles.
2: Yeah, exactly.
3: You know what I mean? But when's it going to stop?
2: When is it going to stop?
4: I don't know, because there'll always be celebrities to go on there.
3: When it runs out of the street.
4: No, they've passed Hollywood Boulevard now. They're on Vine Street. They're on the next one.
3: Yeah.
2: After
3: Vine Street, when
4: they just keep going.
2: Just keep going.
4: Yeah. But anyway, that's it for this week's Things in the Media.
3: Right, well, I've got time for one more song before we give the results to the game with no name. It's Maroon 5. Makes me wonder.

Yeah, Griff down there from Maroon 5, this makes me wonder. Right, it's time to give the results of the game Anonia. I'll give you a quick listen. All I was asking you to do this week, can you identify the artists to the following?

0: And there you have it, my four tracks this week for the game with no name. Right, let's give you the answers. Or, well, let's see who's got the answers, should I say. Right, Mac, how many do you think you've got, first of all?
1: Out of eight, 7 points, I think.
0: Oh, that's not too bad. Shannon? Oh, Shannon's going for the full house. No, yet what I said this week, if you get a full house as a bonus...
1: Oh, man, I forgot that.
0: I didn't mention it last week. If you get all eight correct, it's double your points.
1: Right, okay.
0: Okay. Right. Who's going first?
1: Yeah, I'll go first.
0: Number one, then.
1: I haven't got an artist, but is the track titled Starships?
0: No.
1: It's not. Oh, okay.
0: Shannon?
2: Is it California Girls, Katy Perry and Snoop Dogg?
1: It is.
0: It is, yes.
1: No, you've said it. Yeah.
2: So how many is that?
0: So that's 5 points each. Number two. Shannon?
2: Sorry. It's Ordinary, Alex Warren.
1: Spot on.
0: Yeah. Number three, back to you, Mac.
1: It's Kylie Minogue, Better Than a Devil You Know.
0: Spot on, yeah. And last of all, Shannon?
2: Disco Inferno, The Tramps.
0: Yep, spot on.
1: Yeah.
0: So Shannon's got all the answers correct, so she can double her 40 points to 80.
1: Oh, that means I've got me body kicked good and proper tonight. I really have.
0: Right, well, use our calculator and I'll read out some of the texts and a couple of emails we've gotten. Right, some of the people that's entered the game with no name. We've had Paul from Kenton, managed to get three correct answers. Well done, Paul. Kim from Sunderland, managed to get two. Emma Scottswood, two. Elaine from Wrighton, only managed to get one. Never mind, Elaine, try again next time. Colin from Ashington, two. Michael from Stanley, three. Tristan from South Shields, three. Fiona from Jarrow, two. Diane from Newcastle, three. We've got Frida from Penshaw, managed to get two. But moving on to my winner is Christian from Hexham. Well done, Christian. You're a goodie bag.
2: Look at him, not doing his job, not pressing his buttons.
0: I know. I've got to find it.
1: Found it. There it is.
0: Not there. He's moved him around as well, if I look by the looks of it. There. Well done. Well done, Kristen. I'll see, a goodie bag will be sent to you as soon as we get off here. Right. Let's find out the scores on the doors. Who's got what? I think you must have caught them up, possibly overtook them today.
1: Well, after those rounds, I got... 199, which puts me now to 4,545 points.
0: Shannon?
2: That puts me at the end of this week with 286 points, which then puts me on 4,222. And what was your total?
1: 4,545.
0: Bit of calculations going on here. The mathematician's at work. But he's not, like, I'm just sitting here.
2: Okay.
0: Ooh.
2: Too slow. Done it.
1: You done it.
2: Yeah.
1: All right. Okay.
2: The difference last week was 410. Uh-huh. I can't tell you it's gone down. 323.
0: Oh, that's a nice bit of chunk cut off it.
1: It is, isn't it? Yeah.
0: Yes. I need another one of them next week as well, Sean. So, you approve of the lyrics, do you?
2: Yeah.
0: Because he was hopeless at them. He was hopeless.
2: Yeah, I do approve. I want more of them.
0: Do you want more of Mac?
2: Give him anagrams.
1: Oh, no.
0: No, he doesn't like that either.
1: Oh, no.
0: He doesn't like anagrams
1: either. No, these are all right. I just need to learn me lyrics. I am pretty rubbish at lyrics.
0: Keep but he knows the song, that's annoying.
1: Yeah.
0: It's not the lyrics.
1: Yeah.
2: Even though he knew the songs, he still couldn't get them. You know, Dolly Parton, 95, yeah. Couldn't get.
1: That's right.
2: The Gambler, Kenny Rogers.
0: I did make one or two of them quite easy as well to start off this week.
1: Mm.
2: You couldn't have made them any easier.
1: Yeah, just make them a bit easier next week. Yeah.
0: How easy?
2: Nursery rhymes.
0: Humpty Dumpty sat on the blank.
2: Yeah.
1: Is it a sofa?
0: No, it's a chair. Right. Getting back to some more music. Finishing off the rest of the night with non-stop music, including the four tracks from the game with no name. Starting off with a little bit of Sweet Escape.

0: Yeah, classic there, Disco Inferno from the Tramps. Unfortunately, time scores up. We've only got time for one more track. I will be back next week. Well, I'll be back Sunday, please. And I'll also be back on Tuesday as well with a game of No Name, the two rounds, and whatever else I can think of. But the Max already told us off air. He doesn't want anagrams. He doesn't want the lyrics. I'm going to do nursery rhymes for the Mac next week.
1: Can we play a snap instead, maybe?
0: Snap. Give us a clue. Well, we'll play that. Give us a clue.
1: Yeah, right.
0: Right.
2: No, we'll play snap, but all the chords are song titles or artists.
1: Oh no. Can you imagine?
0: No. We'll play a snap, but the photo of the artist.
2: Yeah.
0: No, we're not going there. I'll try and think of something easy for you.
1: Yeah, really easy.
0: But the trouble is, if it's too easy, Shannon, I'll still beat you.
1: That is true.
0: I'll think of something. Yes, I'll be back next week. So from me, it's good night. See you again next time.
2: And from me as well, short and sweet. I did win this week and I'm hoping to win again next week because that gap is getting smaller. So from me, whatever you're doing for the rest of the evening, have a good one.
1: And don't forget, it is Wednesday tomorrow, a busy, busy, busy day. I am back 4-6 p.m. where once again I'm bringing the party to you, a show designed for our younger listeners and adults with learning disabilities. And then straight after that, Gody and Keith are in the studio 6-7 p.m. with You Couldn't Write It. And I'm back with Spudman 7-11 p.m. for the midweek warm-up. We're getting you ready for the weekend, so I'll see you then.
0: Right, the evening is one of our final track of tonight. One of the ones was featured in the game with No Name. It's got to be the one and only Kylie Minogue with Better the Devil You Know.

The Mac, McStar, and Shannon have now left the building. Thank goodness for that. I mean, thank you for listening. It's good night from them.